start, and it's dear, it's so good. Nothing else can replace just your slightest embrace. 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
3: I don't wanna love like that. Don't wanna go slow, yeah, I wanna go fast. 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I don't even